0: All right. Well, now let me tell you this. I remember clearly the first time I played on stage with the Tigers. This next song. This song comes from Spellbound. And it's the opening track. And it's my favorite track of Tigers ever. It's called...
1: Твое радио. Твоего города. 3-2 радио.

0: there arise among human beings people who seem to exude love as naturally as the sun gives out heat.
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